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1: 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Talib. Chiqui.
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1: 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I can't say it. That's why.
2: Okay, ready? Watch.

That is, so that's where I'm coming. Talib Kweli and DJ High Tech, Reflection Eternal, the new album is called The Train of Thought. I'm urging everybody to get a ticket and get on the train, because that's what you need to be doing. Check that out. Never too much, never-

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1: Baseline, melodies, got me in a chokehold. Take these, hit this, sip some.
0: Lose control.
1: Baseline, melodies.

Ignorance is bliss. Don't tell me shit. You can spill the tea, I'ma sip. Baby, don't get mad, you some rips. Try shooting from the hip. Shotty

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I said, Ma, I'm fixing it, you know? I'm getting the groove right. It's gotta be funky.

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1: Why you playing games? Why you acting strange? Why you a designer but you never say my name? Playing with my head, I think I'm going insane. Keep it on the low. I've been unsure. I have a destination but I don't have transport. 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

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Why you playing games? 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I've been unsure. I have a destination but I don't have transport. You know that I

Yo, check, check, ISOK, MLK, yo. Nie Martin Luther King, to Marcin Luther King, JWP Super Team, a wy Marcin.

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Still stepping on like somebody ain't picking up dog piles.

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1: Tak, tak, dziś do 13 będę dla was grał ja, Marcin Hubert, Well Harper, a dziś na otwarcie amerykańska grupa The Roots.
2: Oh yeah, The yes. Roots in the house, you know what I'm saying? 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

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The shit that I think. 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Since we never crossed paths. Got a lot of my heart, but sometimes I feel like a mannequin. Almost like nothing is happening when it gets challenging.